0: My FM, it's Emily. There is still a chance for you to go and support sending kids to camp, today being Tim Hortons Camp Day. Now, I always get this, and I get it too, because I'm not a big hot coffee person, but people might not like coffee in general. And that's not the only way you can help support. They have bracelets for sale. They even have bracelets as well as badges. They also, too, you can round up your order. They have donuts while supplies last. So there is a few different ways you can help support. So maybe you just want to grab a refresher, round up your order, maybe go grab yourself a bracelet and a sweet treat with a donut if they still have some left. Be sure to head on out. Go support these last little bit. I know it's 8 o'clock, so maybe you don't need caffeine right now before bed, but still a great way to go and support sending kids to camp, which, by the way, we'll talk about that, why it's important, coming up.
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0: My FM, it is Emily. Well, the importance of Tim Hortons Camp Day is sending kids to camp. Now, Tim Hortons has some summer camps that are across our country that is completely free to the kids and their families. And that is so important because many people don't realize the cost of camps and sending a kid to camp. This is a way that kids build social skills, they build life-saving skills as well, and just other things that help them out socially and physically. It also, too, is a way that kids build friendships over the years, too. I know so many friends that have gone to camp growing up, and they still talk to their friends that they met at camp to this day, and they are so close. So that is why it's so important for this to be accessible for as many kids as possible, because it's just another one of those things that people don't realize isn't always accessible for all families. So this is a great way to support. Again, don't forget, going to Tim Hortons, it doesn't have to be just coffee. There's many ways that you can help support. Even if it's 8 p.m. and you don't feel like some caffeine, head on out, grab yourself a last-minute treat before bed.
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A yellow warning for heat also remains in effect today. Overnight, heavy smoke expected, a low of 18 degrees. Tomorrow, heavy smoke continuing, a high of 30 degrees throughout the day and a low of 17 degrees overnight. And for

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9: 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And also, too, don't forget, Jamie and Lorena will join you with MyFM in the morning. Right now, though, we got some more of your favorite here on MyFM. It's Wilson Phillips. Hold on. I know.

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issued an orange warning for air quality, where smoke from wildfires in northwestern Ontario is causing very poor air quality and reduced visibility. Conditions may improve Friday morning. During heavy smoke conditions, everyone's health is at risk, regardless of their age or health status. Limit time outdoors, reschedule or cancel outdoor sports activities and events. A yellow warning for heat also remains in effect today. Overnight, heavy smoke expected, a low of 18 degrees. Tomorrow, heavy smoke continuing, a high of 30 degrees throughout the day and a low of 17 degrees overnight. And for Friday, cloudy skies, a small chance of rain, a high

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3: Here's Exeter Grand Bend's three-day forecast from the MyFM Weather Center and a local weather alert brought to you by Jane's Mechanical. Environment Canada has issued an orange warning for air quality, where smoke from wildfires in northwestern Ontario is causing very poor air quality and reduced visibility. Conditions may improve Friday morning. During heavy smoke conditions, everyone's health is at risk, regardless of their age or health status. Limit time outdoors, reschedule or cancel outdoor sports activities and events. A yellow warning for heat also remains in effect today. Overnight, heavy smoke expected, a low of 18 degrees. Tomorrow, heavy smoke continuing, a high of 30 degrees throughout the day and a low of 17 degrees overnight. And for Friday,

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A yellow warning for heat also remains in effect today. Overnight, heavy smoke expected, a low of 18 degrees. Tomorrow, heavy smoke continuing, a high of 30 degrees throughout the day and a low of 17 degrees overnight. And for Friday, cloudy skies, a small chance

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1: Here's Exeter Grand Bend's three-day forecast from the MyFM Weather Center and a local weather alert brought to you by Jane's Mechanical. Smoke from wildfires in northwestern Ontario is causing very poor air quality and reduced visibility. Conditions may improve Friday morning. During heavy smoke conditions, everyone's health is at risk, regardless of their age or health status. Limit time outdoors, reschedule or cancel outdoor sports, activities, and events. You may experience mild and common symptoms such as eye, nose, and throat irritation, headaches, or a mild cough. More serious but less common symptoms include wheezing, chest pains, or severe cough. If you think you are having a medical emergency, seek immediate medical assistance. Today, heavy smoke expected, a high of 27 degrees. Overnight, cloudy skies, low of 17 degrees. Tomorrow, cloudy skies, a small chance of rain, a high of 27 throughout the day and a low of 16 degrees overnight. And for Saturday, rain expected, a high of 26 degrees. I'm Kimberly Millman, Exeter Grand Bend's breaking.

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2: Here's Exeter Grandbend's 3-day forecast from the MyFM Weather Center and a local weather alert brought to you by Jane's Mechanical. Smoke from wildfires in northwestern Ontario is causing very poor air quality and reduced visibility. Conditions may improve Friday morning. During heavy smoke conditions, everyone's health is at risk, regardless of their age or health status. Limit time outdoors, reschedule or cancel outdoor sports, activities, and events. You may experience mild and common symptoms such as eye, nose, and throat irritation, headaches, or a mild cough. More serious but less common symptoms include wheezing, chest pains, or severe cough. If you think you are having a medical emergency, seek immediate medical assistance. Today, heavy smoke expected, a high of 27 degrees. Overnight, cloudy skies, low of 17 degrees. Tomorrow, cloudy skies, a small chance of rain, a high of 27 throughout the day and a low of 16 degrees overnight. And for Saturday, rain expected, a high of 26 degrees. I'm Kimberly Millman, Dexter Grandbend's Break

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1: Here's Exeter Grandbend's three-day forecast from the MyFM Weather Center and a local weather alert brought to you by Jane's Mechanical. Smoke from wildfires in northwestern Ontario is causing very poor air quality and reduced visibility. Conditions may improve Friday morning. During heavy smoke conditions, everyone's health is at risk, regardless of their age or health status. Limit time outdoors, reschedule or cancel outdoor sports, activities, and events. You may experience mild and common symptoms such as eye, nose, and throat irritation, headaches, or a mild cough. More serious but less common symptoms include wheezing, chest pains, or severe cough. If you think you are having a medical emergency, seek immediate medical assistance. Today, heavy smoke expected, a high of 27 degrees. Overnight, cloudy skies, low of 17 degrees. Tomorrow, cloudy skies, a small chance of rain, a high of 27 throughout the day and a low of 16 degrees overnight. And for Saturday, rain expected, a high of 26 degrees. I'm Kimberly Millman, Exeter Grandbend's breaking.

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1: Here's Exeter Grandbend's three-day forecast from the MyFM Weather Center and a local weather alert brought to you by Jane's Mechanical. Smoke from wildfires in northwestern Ontario is causing very poor air quality and reduced visibility. Conditions may improve Friday morning. During heavy smoke conditions, everyone's health is at risk, regardless of their age or health status. Limit time outdoors, reschedule or cancel outdoor sports, activities, and events. You may experience mild and common symptoms such as eye, nose, and throat irritation, headaches, or a mild cough. More serious but less common symptoms include wheezing, chest pains, or severe cough. If you think you are having a medical emergency, seek immediate medical assistance. Today, heavy smoke expected, a high of 27 degrees. Overnight, cloudy skies, low of 17 degrees. Tomorrow, cloudy skies, a small chance of rain, a high of 27 throughout the day and a low of 16 degrees overnight. And for Saturday, rain expected, a high of 26 degrees. I'm Kimberly Millman, Exeter Grandbend's breaking and

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1: Here's Exeter Grand Bend's three-day forecast from the MyFM Weather Center and a local weather alert brought to you by Jane's Mechanical. Smoke from wildfires in northwestern Ontario is causing very poor air quality and reduced visibility. Conditions may improve Friday morning. During heavy smoke conditions, everyone's health is at risk, regardless of their age or health status. Limit time outdoors, reschedule or cancel outdoor sports, activities, and events. You may experience mild and common symptoms such as eye, nose, and throat irritation, headaches, or a mild cough. More serious but less common symptoms include wheezing, chest pains, or severe cough. If you think you are having a medical emergency, seek immediate medical assistance. Today, heavy smoke expected, a high of 27 degrees. Overnight, cloudy skies, low of 17 degrees. Tomorrow, cloudy skies, a small chance of rain, a high of 27 throughout the day and a low of 16 degrees overnight. And for Saturday, rain expected, a high of 26 degrees. I'm Kimberly Millman, Exeter Grand Bend's breaking and

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3: Hello and good morning and welcome to a brand new day. It is our Thursday, July the 16th, and this is the Wake Up Call. Thank you so much for joining me. It's Corn Fritters Day today. It's also Personal Chef Day. Wouldn't you love to have a personal chef just come in and make you dinner? You just sit and relax and watch them go to work. It's also World Snake Day today. Let's head to the calendar for this July the 16th. On this date, back in 1880, Dr. Emily Stowe became the first woman licensed to practice medicine in Canada. On this date, 1439, the British government tried to stop an epidemic from passing, and their resolution, a law against kissing. July 16th, 1861, south of the border, the very first major battle of the Civil War, Bull Run, was fought. The very first automatic parking meter made its debut July 16th, 1935. J.D. Salinger's Catcher in the Rye was published July 16th, 1951. And on this date, 1979, Saddam Hussein became president of Iraq. Celebrity birthdays today. Former Glee cast member Jemma Mays, Gemma, turns 47 today. Goonies fans, Corey Feldman, Stand By Me, 55 today. Will Ferrell is 59. Michael Flatley from Lord of the Dance is 68. Stuart Copeland of The Police is 74. Former football coach and now NFL analyst Jimmy Johnson is 83 today. Underway on this Thursday, July the 16th. Good morning to you and welcome to the show. It's the Wake Up Call.
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1: Good Thursday morning, and welcome back. Here's some things we might want to chat about around the water cooler today. I don't know if you follow politics, whether it's the municipal, provincial, or federal levels, but this is interesting in the state of California. Avenal, California, to be exact. City Councilman Ricardo Verdugo held a meeting by himself and voted to make himself mayor because all the other council members had been kicked out in a recall but are refusing to leave office. So you basically have two governments trying to run the town. The state is expected to come in and fix things up. I would imagine so. Staying south of the border, apparently President Trump's face will soon be featured on a dollar gold coin despite federal laws saying no living president can appear on U.S. currency. Seems that the law is being enacted fairly well south of the border. Don't forget, this is the weekend that Christopher Nolan's The Odyssey will hit theaters across North America. The Young and the Restless had the most daytime Emmy Award nominations with 18 of them. Those awards take place October the 30th. According to a new study out of the UK, seniors who go to movies and museums age more slowly. Gotta keep that gray matter stimulated, don't we? Rumor has it Howard Stern has laid off around a dozen staffers from his SiriusXM show because he's preparing to drop down to just one new show a week after Labor Day. The largest great white shark ever discovered in the Atlantic Ocean, a 14-foot, 1,700-pound beast named Contender, was spotted for the first time in months and is most likely heading towards Cape Cod and then the eastern coast of Canada. Using the AI element, they estimate there are around 3.04 trillion trees on the planet Earth. That's roughly 309 trees for every person. Travel and Leisure magazine has just announced the winners of their 31st annual World's Best Awards and have named San Miguel de Allende, Mexico, as the best city in the world. Florence, Italy was named the best city in Europe. And for the Grateful Dead diehards out there, here comes a box set called Summer Magic 1985, which contains a 20 compact disc covering 7 full concerts from the 1985 20th anniversary tour, yours for just under $200. More to come on the Wake Up Call.
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1: Hey, welcome back. So apparently Senegal Football Federation is blaming a medic for the loss at the World Cup. An internal audit following Senegal's elimination from the competition revealed that their longtime head team physician is actually a gynecologist and obstetrician by training. Football Federation President Abdoulaye Fall stated that the doctor lacked the appropriate qualifications to properly monitor the male athlete's health. This bizarre medical oversight reportedly caused the squad to lose all confidence in their training staff's treatment methods. The trust issues within the camp allegedly contributed to the team's dramatic collapse against Belgium in the round of 16. While there could be worse situations if you get eliminated for the World Cup, we all know back in the 80s that Colombian was a shot when he went back home with his team after Colombia was eliminated. Yeah, there could be worse situations. It is the wake-up call. Good morning.
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8: Exeter Grand Bend's 3-day forecast from the MyFM Weather Center and a local weather alert brought to you by Jane's Mechanical. Smoke from wildfires in northwestern Ontario is causing very poor air quality and reduced visibility. Conditions may improve Friday morning. During heavy smoke conditions, everyone's health is at risk, regardless of their age or health status. Limit time outdoors, reschedule or cancel outdoor sports, activities, and events. You may experience mild and common symptoms such as eye, nose, and throat irritation, headaches, or a mild cough. More serious but less common symptoms include wheezing, chest pains, or severe cough. If you think you are having a medical emergency, seek immediate medical assistance. Today, heavy smoke expected, a high of 27 degrees. Overnight, cloudy skies, low of 17 degrees. Tomorrow, cloudy skies, a small chance of rain, a high of 27 throughout the day and a low of 16 degrees overnight. And for Saturday, rain expected, a high of 26 degrees. I'm Kimberly Millman, Exeter Grand Bend's

0: summer day where you get this humidity. It's often people say, it's not the heat, it's the humidity. Well, there could be right.
1: He explained that the body cools itself through sweating, but high humidity makes that process less effective because sweat cannot evaporate as easily.
0: It is really the evaporation, the loss of sweat from our body that cools us. Now, when you have very humid air, well, that sweat, that perspiration that doesn't leave very readily. It's more difficult.
1: He's exactly right. And I'll give you an example, because yesterday I went out and I put some sunscreen on my arms and went outside. And I was outside for about half an hour and it remained on my skin. Even though I rubbed it in fairly well before I left home, it was visible when I was out with the humidity that it was not just absorbing into my skin. Phillip said heat and humidity can lead to health concerns, including fatigue, heat cramps, heat exhaustion, and heat stroke, particularly for older adults and infants. So make sure that you are careful out there during the hot and humid temperatures that we are seeing in the province of Ontario. That's going to do for the wake-up call for your Thursday, July the 16th. Plenty more news, sports, weather, great programming on the way. Join me tomorrow. We'll open up your TGIF Friday right across the entire province with the wake-up call starting at 5 a.m. That's all the time I have for you today, my friends. And as always, I thank you for yours. Have a wonderful Thursday. We'll chat tomorrow.
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1: Good morning. Heavy smoke conditions persist as the region remains under an orange-level air quality warning. Here's what's happening in Exeter Grand Bend. Seaforth Summerfest has been postponed because of the weather and will now take place Saturday, July 25th from noon until 5 in downtown Seaforth. The free family event will feature live entertainment on the TD stage. Visitors can also enjoy face painting, temporary tattoos, food trucks, Grand River inflatables, a Thomas the Tank Engine train ride through Main Street, a rock climbing wall, paddle boats, vendors, and artisans. Admission is free. Everyone's invited to come to downtown Seaforth Saturday, July 25th to enjoy a fun-filled day in the community. A peaceful Doug Ford protest is planned for tomorrow in Forest as part of a province-wide monthly demonstration. The protest will begin at 10:30 in the morning at the corner of King Street and Main. Organizers are encouraging OPSU members and other supporters to attend and bring signs. The protest is one of several peaceful demonstrations taking place province-wide. Jessica's House Hospice is bringing back a special walking group this summer to support people who are grieving. Grace Goff is the coordinator of volunteers and bereavement services at Jessica's House Hospice.
2: This is a contemplative walking group that invites individuals who are grieving any type of loss to spend time in nature, find moments of reflection, and connect with others who understand the journey of grief.
1: The morning walking group begins today and meets every week until the end of September. The walk starts at 10 in the morning and lasts about 1 hour. After 9 this morning, get the full local news rundown sent straight to your email. 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That includes the Blue Jays, who are at home tomorrow to begin a weekend series with the White Sox. The next WNBA Toronto Tempo game is tomorrow on home court with the Atlanta Dream. I'm John Brenner with the news that keeps you connected to where you live. Exeter Grand Bend's three-day weather is next.
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1: Here's Exeter Grand Bend's three-day forecast from the MyFM Weather Center. The orange-level air quality warning continues due to heavy smoke in the area. A chance of showers this morning, windy, today's high 27, 31 humidex. Becoming partly cloudy overnight, smoke, wind becoming light, the low 17. Sunny and smoky tomorrow, Friday's high 28, 30 humidex. Cloudy Saturday with a 60% chance of showers, the high 26. Right now, it's 19. Today's UV index is 9. That's very high. 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We're here when you need us. Comfort, care, community. I'm John Brenner, 90.5 MyFM, Exeter Grand Bend's breaking and local news.

Good Thursday morning, everyone. It's Lorena Dixon here with you. My FM in the morning with Jamie and Lorena. Coming up on the show today, the World Cup is now down to just two teams. Spain and Argentina will play in the final on Sunday. We'll be talking more about that. Entertainment news, of course, is on the way, including who does some great Harry Potter impressions. I've always been impressed with this lady, and now I'm even more so. It's Will Ferrell's birthday today. Love that guy. From Anchorman to Elf to many funny roles in between and hilarious appearances on Saturday Night Live. We'll even hear today why he quit his job at Disney World pretty quickly. Coming up, though, some things smart, happy people steal from their grandma's morning routine. And be sure to share yours if you have any at 855-WIN-MYFM. 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

My FM in the morning with Jamie and Lorena. Jamie's back in about a week. A week and a day, really. I know he's missing this place. He's having a great time at home with the new baby. But he did say the other day that it will be good to get back to work. I'm sure looking forward to it. I do a lot more work right now. I don't like it. Well, mornings, they set the tone for the day, and yet so many people seem to be wasting them. People with intentional morning routines often have happier, healthier lives. Sometimes it really is that simple. Most happy, smart people steal certain things from their grandma's morning routine that set them up for success. I was very lucky to know both of my grandmas. My one grandma on my mom's side, Grandma Holmes, died when I was only 7, but I do remember her and she was lovely. And my Grandma Dixon, I got to know a lot better. She died when I was about 18 and had the most wonderful morning routine. She literally would get up with the birds, go out and feed them, tend to her garden, always had that radio on first thing in the morning, playing old music. I would walk into that kitchen full of sunlight, get my cornflakes, sit in the kitchen all by myself because no one else was awake yet. And I absolutely loved it. I'd look out the window and see her going about her business. I really should have gone out there with her, but I don't recall ever really doing that. Wow. Well, many of these habits revolve around living simpler and leaning on the small joys of life instead of feeding the chaotic, stressful beast of stimulation in the modern world. So some of the top things, eat a consistent, simple breakfast, an egg or two with toast and orange juice, for example. Read something on paper, newspaper, a book, whatever. It allows your brain to wake up naturally before we bombard it with our phones. Get up when you wake up. Just start your day when your body seems ready to, when you wake up. Run errands daily, especially if you have time before work, then enjoy more time to relax in the evenings. That's hard to do, but you're so happy you did it after the fact. And make your morning coffee a ritual. I love to do this on weekends. The happiest people don't rush through this tone setter for the day. Allow yourself a bit of me time early in the day. Anything you'd like to add? I'd love to hear from you. 855-WIN-MYFM. 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
1: Good morning. I'm John Brenner. Time for What's Good Exeter Grand Bend, where we catch up with local newsmakers and people doing interesting things in the community.
2: Moffitt and Palerona is hosting a 70th anniversary charity golf tournament on Wednesday, July 22nd at Witter Station Golf Club in Thedford. 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Sponsorship coordinator and one of the tournament organizers, Lexi Harney, says Moffitt and Palo has a huge fundraising goal in mind, and they cannot reach it without the help of the community.
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1: Here's Exeter Grand Bend's 3-day forecast from the My FM Weather Center. The orange level air quality warning continues due to heavy smoke in the area. A chance of showers this morning, windy, today's high 27, 31 humidex. Becoming partly cloudy overnight, smoke, wind becoming light, the low 17. Sunny and smoky tomorrow, Friday's high 28, 30 humidex. Cloudy Saturday with a 60% chance of showers, the high 26. Right now it's 19. Today's UV index is 9. That's very high. 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We're here when you need us. Comfort, care, community. I'm John Brenner, 90.5 MyFM, Exeter Grand Bend's breaking and local news.

morning. It's Lorena here with you. My FM in the morning with Jamie and Lorena. Do you have a special morning routine like your grandma did or does? Let me know about it this morning. 855-WIN-MY-FM. My best morning routine, sadly, were when I was out of work the few times I have been. I imagine retirement would be similar. You have the time to focus on yourself in the morning a little bit more. Weekends are great for me for that. Some entertainment news is on the way, including some spot-on Harry Potter impressions from an unlikely source and a hilarious clip from the birthday boy, well, one of them, Will Ferrell. This is My FM in the Morning. I can see the

0: BFM in the Morning with Jamie and Lorena. Thanks so much for joining me. Today is Corn Fritters Day, National Personal Chef Day. That's every day for me. My husband loves to cook. And World Snake Day. Ugh. Will Ferrell turns 59 years old today. In this clip from Anchorman, he gets into a pretty embarrassing situation chatting with the lovely Veronica, played by Christina Applegate.
1: As a journalist, I should get to know the city that I'm covering. But this is not a date.
2: No, of course not. Strictly professional.
1: Wonderful.
2: So I pick you up 8 o'clock? Downstairs. I'm sorry, it's the pleats. It's actually an optical illusion. It's the pattern on the pants. It's not flattering in the crotchal region. I'm actually taking them back right now.
0: A very happy 59th birthday to the very funny man, Will Ferrell. Millie Bobby Brown is reflecting on her motherhood journey. The actress, who's 22, appeared on Jay Shetty's On Purpose podcast, where she opened up about the adoption process and how it felt to receive the magical phone call that her daughter was coming home. The Stranger Things star and her husband, Jake Bon Jovi, who's 24, welcomed their baby girl through adoption in the summer of last year. Ariana Grande recently took to Instagram to promote R.E.M. Beauty's new Blur Butter with a clip of her impersonating several Harry Potter characters. Fans praised the impressions as spot on and iconic, with one user commenting, "The joy this gives me cannot be oversold." I think they're right. She is great.
3: Where's my Blur Butter, you?
4: Not me. Not my Blur Butter. Where is it, Hermione?
5: Dobby wants to know where his Blur Butter is, Master. Dobby has been presented with the Blur Butter. He is a free elf. Dobby is free.
0: So fun. And Patti LaBelle performed the national anthem at Philadelphia's Citizens Bank Park before Tuesday's Major League Baseball All-Star Game. While the godmother of soul brought her signature vocal flair to the performance, she appeared to stumble a little over some lyrics before ultimately earning a standing ovation. See what you think of this.

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2: Good morning. I'm John Brenner. Here's what's coming up over the next 48 hours. It's everything you need to know.
3: The water is going to be a popular place over the next couple of days, but there's plenty happening on dry land too. 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Later today, teens can hit the floor for youth ball hockey, while anyone looking to beat the heat can drop into one of the Exeter Pool's public or adult swim times. Tonight offers a slower pace with card night at the Blythe Library. It's a chance to meet new people, play an old favorite, or even learn a new game. 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In local sports and Exeter minor ball action, we have 6 teams on the diamond tonight, 3 at home and 3 on the road. You can read and submit more events at exetertoday.ca. In the newsroom, I'm Kimberly Millmans.
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2: Here's Exeter Grand Bend's 3-day forecast from the My FM Weather Center. The orange level air quality warning continues due to heavy smoke in the area. A chance of showers this morning, windy, today's high 27, 31 humidex. Becoming partly cloudy overnight, smoke, wind becoming light, the low 17. Sunny and smoky tomorrow, Friday's high 28, 30 humidex. Cloudy Saturday with a 60% chance of showers, the high 26. Right now it's 19. Today's UV index is 9. That's very high. 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We're here when you need us. Comfort, care, community. I'm John Brenner, 90.5 MyFM, Exeter Grand Bend's breaking and local news.

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1: Good morning. I'm John Brenner. Heavy smoke conditions persist as the region remains under an orange-level air quality warning. Here's what's happening in Exeter Grand Bend. The smoke from hundreds of wildfires burning in northern Ontario has spread across the province, leaving parts of Ontario with some of the worst air quality in the world. The wildfires followed days of extreme heat and dry conditions in the north, where hundreds of fires remain out of control. Seaforth Summerfest has been postponed because of the weather and will now take place Saturday, July 25th from noon until 5 in the afternoon in downtown Seaforth. The free family event will feature live entertainment on the TD stage. Visitors can enjoy face painting, temporary tattoos, food trucks, Grand River inflatables, a Thomas the Tank Engine train ride through Main Street, a rock climbing wall, paddle boats, and a maker's market with local vendors and artisans. Admission is free and everyone's invited to come downtown. Shoppers are invited to head downtown tomorrow as the Exeter BIA gets ready to host its annual summer sidewalk sale. The Exeter BIA business manager Caroline Hill says this year's event will give residents and visitors the chance to enjoy great deals while supporting local businesses.
2: This year's summer sidewalk sale is going to be absolutely fantastic. Some of our retailers are staying open till 8 p.m. on the Friday night, so you'll have to look up on our Facebook page as to who that is.
1: Hill says the annual sidewalk sale is a great opportunity for you to discover everything Exeter has to offer. After 9 this morning, get the full local news rundown sent straight to your email. 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In MyFM Sports, Major League Baseball teams are returning to regular season play with the Blue Jays opening a weekend homestand with the White Sox tomorrow. In the WNBA, Toronto Tempo's on home court tomorrow against the Atlanta Dream. I'm John Brenner with the news that keeps you connected to where you live. Exeter Grand Bend's three-day weather is next.
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1: Here's Exeter Grand Bend's three-day forecast from the MyFM Weather Center. The orange level air quality warning continues due to heavy smoke in the area. A chance of showers this morning, windy, today's high 27, 31 humidex. Becoming partly cloudy overnight, smoke, wind becoming light, the low 17. Sunny and smoky tomorrow, Friday's high 28, 30 humidex. Cloudy Saturday with a 60% chance of showers, the high 26. I'm John Brenner, 90.5 My FM, Exeter Grand Bend's breaking and local news.

0: It's a Thursday morning. Thank you so much for joining us. It's Lorena and Chris here with you. FIFA World Cup semifinal action. Oh, poor England. Wah, wah. They fell to Argentina, who I learned yesterday, Chris, you'll be proud of me, was the winner the last time around.
1: Defending champs. The only problem is they've been really lucky the last four rounds of the World Cup. They've come back late. I mean late. Like after the 80th minute, whether it's a tying goal or a winning goal. And yesterday against England, two goals after the, I think it was the 84th minute to win it. That's unbelievable.
0: Ooh, yeah. Well, now the third place game will go on Saturday, France versus England. That's at 5 p.m. And then the final on Sunday, Spain versus Argentina at 3.
1: Coming up, some stories that caught our attention on this Thursday morning, including the world's biggest piggy bank after Maroon 5. Memories on MyFM in the Morning.

0: like you. MyFM in the morning with Jamie and Lorena. Chris in for Jamie on your Thursday. Thanks for starting your day here with us. Some stories that caught our attention. We'll lead off with a woman who says she was stunned when her husband admitted he had been unfaithful and then blamed her appearance for his affair. According to her viral online post, her husband confessed to cheating with a woman nearly half their age before announcing he wanted to separate. Instead of apologizing or suggesting they work on their marriage, she says he blamed her for letting herself go, specifically criticizing her weight gain and the fact that she did not shave her legs. The wife, who said the couple has three children together, offered to try marriage counseling if he ended the affair.
1: So his response, this jerk's, she claims, was that he intended to keep seeing the younger woman because he enjoyed the relationship, even though he admitted he didn't see a future with her. Ironically, she noted that her husband had once ended a previous relationship after being cheated on himself, leading her to believe he strongly opposed infidelity. The woman said she has been dealing with depression, but insisted she has not neglected the marriage. She described feeling humiliated by her husband's comments and is now working through the situation with a therapist. The story sparked widespread reaction online. Of course it did, with many commenters saying the husband's criticism sounded less like a reason for cheating and more like an excuse after the fact.
0: An elderly resident of Pompano Beach, Florida is requesting a replacement license plate after receiving an inappropriate combination of letters and numbers. The state issued plate reads SQZA55, which can easily be interpreted as an offensive phrase. The accidental message quickly became a major topic of conversation among neighbors in her retirement community.
1: Now, it took me a minute, Chris, to get that. Like, do you know right away looking at it? SQZ, okay, but A55, think of the fives as S's, okay, if that helps.
0: That's right.
1: Because I had to do that. The resident expressed her immediate disapproval upon opening the package and noted that the plate was intended to last for 10 years. She looked at it. I don't think so. She said, fortunately, an office manager confirmed that they will replace any license plate deemed offensive free of charge.
0: And a Colombian theme park has paid a monumental tribute to its local pottery traditions by constructing the world's largest ceramic piggy bank. Located at Mano del Artesano Park, the massive clay structure stands nearly 30 feet tall and weighs approximately 30 tons. The hollow sculpture features a fully functional coin slot, allowing visitors to drop in spare change that is directly donated to area animal shelters.
1: Fantastic. People can actually climb up into the pig's nose and take a peek around. This is MyFM in the morning.

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1: Good morning. I'm John Brenner. Time for What's Good Exeter Grand Bend, where we catch up with local newsmakers and people doing interesting things in the community.
2: Muffin Powell Rona is celebrating its 70th anniversary by giving back to the community with a special charity golf tournament. The 70th anniversary tournament will take place next Wednesday, July 22nd at Wooder Station Golf Club in Thedford. Sponsorship coordinator and one of the tournament organizers, Lexi Harney, says all proceeds from this year's event will support a very special cause.
3: Muffin Powell has been around for 70 years in the community, and this year we've decided to choose a cause that is near and dear to everyone's heart and affects everybody at different levels. So all of the proceeds raised from this year will go to the Children's Health Foundation in London.
2: Registration to join the tournament is still open. Tickets are $250 plus tax per person and include golf, meals, swag, and entry into on-course games. You can read the full story right now at exetertoday.ca. In the newsroom, I'm Kimberly Millimans.
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1: Here's Exeter Grand Bend's three-day forecast from the MyFM Weather Center. The orange level air quality warning continues due to heavy smoke in the area. A chance of showers this morning, windy today, the high 27, 31 humidex. Becoming partly cloudy overnight, smoky, wind becoming light, the low 17. Sunny and smoky tomorrow, Friday's high 28, 30 humidex. Saturday will be cloudy with a 60% chance of showers, the high 26. Right now it's 19. Today's UV index is 9. That's very high. 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We're here when you need us. Comfort, care, community. I'm John Brenner, 90.5 MyFM, Exeter Grand Bend's breaking and local news.

0: Good morning, everyone. It's Thursday. We're almost there to Friday. Good luck getting through the day. It smells like a campfire out there. And definitely so many people posting pictures yesterday on Facebook. I actually got tired of seeing it, Chris, but it is something that's out of the ordinary.
1: Semifinal number two from the World Cup yesterday. Argentina late game heroics again, down 1-0 into the 84th minute. They scored two goals to win and stun English fans and Team England 2-1. So the third place game set for Saturday is going to be France and England. And for all the marbles on Sunday, Argentina, Spain.
0: How would you or your kid like to get a job at Disneyland Paris? Well, tryouts are in Toronto in a couple of months. We'll talk more about that and hear from a star who used to work at Disneyland. Well, very briefly, here's Jesse's girl, Rick Springfield, on MyFM in the morning.

0: FM in the morning with Jamie and Lorena. Chris is in for Jamie from the text line. We've been talking about how the U.S. voted yesterday to make daylight saving time permanent, so no more time changes. This isn't finalized yet, though. This texter says, I'm for getting rid of the time change, but I would do it when we have it being light in the morning and get dark sooner at night. That way, when, your example, the kids are getting ready for school, at least there's light for them. Having it get darker sooner at night, when it's at night, people aren't out as much because they're getting ready for bed or winding down for the night. So just have it gets dark sooner. Let us know what you think. 855-WIN-MY-FM.
1: Yeah, and just to be clear, it's passed through Congress, but now it's in the Senate south of the border. So as Lorena mentioned, not quite fully approved. Disneyland Paris is holding an open casting call in Toronto coming up September 13th for character lookalikes and parade performers to work at the park. In France.
0: How cool would that be? If you were younger, would you do, maybe you could do it even now. Would you do that?
1: I would definitely work at a theme park. You know, I would actually, but I'd rather be in a full costume. So face covered, but definitely would.
0: Yeah, me too, probably. The auditions are open to performers interested in portraying Disney princesses, Marvel superheroes, and other iconic characters. With successful applicants offered contracts of at least 6 months, candidates must meet specific height requirements, be at least 18 years old, and be eligible to obtain a visa to work in France. Who would we be, Chris? I think, you know what? You'd be good as that Gaston guy from Beauty and the Beast.
1: What?
0: You know who I mean?
1: The Beast?
0: Oh, Gaston.
1: Oh, I was going to say.
0: I thought the Beast was great. But yeah, I've always wanted to dress up like Ursula, the sea witch from The Little Mermaid for Halloween. But also every girl's dream is to be Cinderella. So, you know.
1: You know, I kind of am a fan of the Marvel movies. Maybe Captain America, Big Shield, and I'm a mask and I'm ready to go.
0: Yeah, no kidding. No one could get you with that thing.
1: No.
0: Well, do you know that Will Ferrell once worked at Disney World? Did you know that?
1: I did not.
2: So I got a job to work at Disneyland, and I thought that I was going to be assigned, you know, to be one of the really fun jobs, like the Jungle Cruise operator or...
0: Yeah.
2: And I find out, oh no, those guys work there for 8 years before they get. So they assign me one of the front kiosks for selling tickets. At the same time, I had a rival offer to work at a friend's surf shop.
3: Oh.
2: A friend was managing a surf shop down at Newport Beach. Exactly. Same pay.
3: Yeah.
2: $5.50 an hour. But I was too embarrassed to call up Disneyland. So my friend John called on my behalf and said, I will be quitting after one day. And that, and they asked, okay, reason for leaving? And he said, I have a tryout with the Dallas Cowboys.
1: That's a fantastic clip. I love that clip. Happy 59th birthday to Mr. Ferrell today as well. Coming up, Roby's a pun of the day, then your celebration is 5 p.m. in the morning. This

0: Jamie and Lorena, 90.5 MyFM. Here's what's happening in Exeter Grand Bend.
1: Good morning. I'm John Brenner. Here's what's coming up over the next 48 hours. It's everything you need to know.
2: The water is going to be a popular place over the next couple of days, but there's plenty happening on dry land too. If you've been looking for a new way to stay active, the Exeter Orcas Master Swim Team is welcoming adult swimmers of all abilities this morning. Whether you're chasing fitness, improving your technique, or just enjoying being at the pool, it's designed to be fun and supportive. Later today, teens can hit the floor for youth ball hockey, while anyone looking to beat the heat can drop into one of the Exeter pool's public or adult swim times. Tonight offers a slower pace with card night at the Blythe Library. It's a chance to meet new people, play an old favorite, or even learn a new game. Tomorrow is packed with opportunities for kids and families. Young athletes can try everything from badminton and spikeball to the intro to triathlon program. There's also tech time at the Alice Monroe Library for anyone needing help with their devices, and the Junior Lifeguard Club continues to build confidence and life-saving skills for young swimmers. In local sports and extra minor ball action, we have 6 teams on the diamond tonight, 3 at home and 3 on the road. You can read and submit more events at exetertoday.ca. In the newsroom, I'm Kimberly Millmans.
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1: Here's Exeter Grand Bend's 3-day forecast from the My FM Weather Center. The orange level air quality warning continues due to heavy smoke in the area. A chance of showers this morning, windy today, the high 27, 31 humidex. Becoming partly cloudy overnight, smoky, wind becoming light, the low 17. Sunny and smoky tomorrow, Friday's high 28, 30 humidex. Saturday will be cloudy with a 60% chance of showers, the high 26. Right now it's 19. Today's UV index is 9. That's very high. 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We're here when you need us. Comfort, care, community. I'm John Brenner, 90.5 MyFM, Exeter Grand Bend's breaking and local news.

0: MyFM in the Morning with Jamie and Lorena on your Thursday. Thanks for starting your day here with us. Lorena, the largest great white shark ever discovered in the Atlantic. Listen to this. 14-footer, 1,700-pound beast named Contender. All right. You're contending for pretty much anything you want out in the ocean with those dimensions. Yes. Was spotted for the first time in months and is most likely headed towards Cape Cod and then the eastern coast of Canada.
1: How do they know where he's going?
0: I don't know. Like we know where they've been because they get GPS to get a chip in there. But yeah, telling the future, I don't know.
1: Yeah. Did he leave his GPS on a rock or something? You know? Maybe a travel pamphlet for the Maritimes at a gas station washroom. I don't know how they know. Well, coming up, local birthdays and other celebrations. And Chris, you only have to deal with two more of these this week anyway.
0: Yeah, seven total.
1: Roby's pun of the day. And it ties in to us talking about the grandma hobbies and how a good breakfast is an important part of your day. It's supposed to be. Anyway, Roby says today, a boiled egg in the morning is hard to beat.
0: Wow. Here's Patsy Cline and Crazy. Just kidding. It's Total and Africa on MyFM in the Morning.

0: 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Good morning. It's Lorena here with you. 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
2: All right, leadoff hitter today on this July the 16th is Sandy Verbose. Happy birthday, Sandy, from your family. Hope you have a great day.
0: Happy 93rd birthday, Della Greenwood. Love your children and grandchildren. Have a wonderful day, Della.
2: Happy 71st birthday today to Gerald from Rita. Have a great day.
0: Happy 33rd birthday, Reiki Cowan. Love your wife, Katrina, son, Waylon, and in-laws, Penny and Arnie.
2: Happy birthday today goes out to Nancy Preve. Have a great day, Nancy.
0: Now, a belated one from yesterday. Happy birthday to my firstborn, Liam Donnelly. Love Mom, Abby, and Wade.
2: And happy anniversary today goes to Stephen and Tracy from your friends at Bingo. Happy anniversary.
0: Absolutely. 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
1: Good morning. Heavy smoke conditions persist as the region remains under an orange level air quality warning. Here's what's happening in Exeter Grand Bend. Seaforth Summerfest has been postponed because of the weather and will now take place Saturday, July 25th from noon until 5 in downtown Seaforth. The free family event will feature live entertainment on the TD stage. Visitors can also enjoy face painting, temporary tattoos, food trucks, Grand River inflatables, a Thomas the Tank Engine train ride through Main Street, a rock climbing wall, paddle boats, and a maker's market with local vendors and artisans. Admission is free. Everyone's invited to come to downtown Seaforth Saturday, July 25th to enjoy a fun-filled day in the community. A peaceful Doug Ford protest is planned for tomorrow in Forest as part of a province-wide monthly demonstration. The protest will begin at 10:30 in the morning at the corner of King Street and Main. Organizers are encouraging OPSU members and other supporters to attend and bring signs. The protest is one of several peaceful demonstrations taking place province-wide. Jessica's House Hospice is bringing back a special walking group this summer to support people who are grieving. Grace Goff is the coordinator of volunteers and bereavement services at Jessica's House Hospice.
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1: 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That includes the Blue Jays, who are at home tomorrow to begin a weekend series with the White Sox. The next WNBA Toronto Tempo game is tomorrow on home court with the Atlanta Dream. I'm John Brenner with the news that keeps you connected to where you live. Exeter Grand Bend's three-day weather is next.
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1: Here's Exeter Grand Bend's three-day forecast from the My FM Weather Center. The orange level air quality warning continues due to heavy smoke in the area. A chance of showers this morning, windy today, the high 27, 31 humidex. Becoming partly cloudy overnight, smoky, wind becoming light, the low 17. Sunny and smoky tomorrow, Friday's high 28, 30 humidex. Saturday will be cloudy with a 60% chance of showers, the high 26. Right now it's 19. Today's UV index is 9. That's very high. 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We're here when you need us. Comfort, care, community. I'm John Brenner, 90.5 MyFM, Exeter Grand Bend's breaking and local news.

0: My FM in the morning with Jamie and Lorena. Chris is in for Jamie. We are looking this morning for those grandma morning habits or hobbies that you have. All right. Do you have any, Chris? I don't know. It's hard when you work early mornings on radio. You don't have good habits, maybe.
1: Well, I don't know about good habits, but I definitely have my habits. I have a routine in the morning because radio is about timing, right? So the routine in the morning when I get up, and then the routine in the morning when I get here, because I have some multiple hats I wear in the morning. But it's gotten to the point where it's just automatic. You know what I mean?
0: And I know that my habits for getting here really quickly are not as good as, say, Tracy's, where she's relaxing a little bit in the morning and exercising. So her morning routine, she texted in, always includes My FM every day from 5 a.m. on. She loves your wake-up call, Chris. Depending on when she wakes up, she says she flips on the radio, sits and listens to us. On the nicer mornings, she'll sit on her swing at the back for a bit. Oh, I'm so jealous. Do 20-minute cardio and have a tea, a snack, and then her shower. Tracy, that sounds great.
1: That does sound great. Thank you, Tracy. Celebrity birthdays on this July the 16th. Former Glee cast member Gemma Mays turns 47 today. She was Emma on the show.
0: Yeah, Goonies fans, that includes me. Corey Feldman turns 55 years old today. Of course, known well for Stand By Me as well.
1: Everybody's favorite elf, Will Ferrell, turns 59 today, going on 13.
0: Yeah, Michael Flatley turns 68 today. He's known as the Lord of the Dance.
1: Former football coach with Miami and Dallas, and now an NFL analyst, Jimmy Johnson, turns 83.
0: And Stuart Copeland of The Police, 74 years old today. Coming up, some pretty funny one-liners from Facebook and how city council meetings could be a lot shorter in Avenal, California. Here's Justin Timberlake, Mirrors on My FM in the morning.

0: MyFM in the Morning with Jamie and Lorena. Chris is in for Jamie. Thank you for the text this morning. People sending those in. We're still looking for your answer to the question, do you have a grandma hobby or a morning routine that's like your grandmother used to have? Chris and I will share some stories coming up. We came across some pretty funny posts from Facebook, didn't we, Chris?
1: Yeah, we did.
0: These are so great. Okay, so I'm sorry I'm late, but I got here as soon as I wanted to.
1: Yeah. I'm pretty sure Ryan Gosling is old enough he should change his last name to Goose.
0: If your cup is only half full, you probably need a different bra.
1: Wow. What do you call a little boy who is half French and half Scottish? A wee lad.
0: Oh, yeah, got it. Wee. I'm old and I want coffee. Oh, and good morning.
1: When I say I will call you later, I mean later in life, not necessarily today.
0: Yeah. We've all been talking about how paranoid you are.
1: Nice. I heard what you did for a Klondike bar. Call me.
0: All right. So did you hear about this, Chris? Interesting situation in Avenal, California, where a city councilman by the name of Ricardo Verdugo held a meeting by himself and voted to make himself mayor because all the other council members had been kicked out in a recall but are refusing to leave.
1: Wow. Really? So what you're saying is you basically have two governments trying to run the town then?
0: Yeah, you have two governments. One of them has been kicked out, but they're still there. And the other guy is alone. The state is expected to come in and fix things. Although, is there a lot to fix? I mean, look how much faster council meetings would be, Chris. You and I have both covered them over the years. They'd be quick.
1: Yeah, absolutely. And how many decisions would take no time to approve? But the ripple effect would be unbelievable. It's MyFM in the Morning on your Thursday.

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1: Good morning. I'm John Brenner. Time for What's Good Exeter Grand Bend, where we catch up with local newsmakers and people doing interesting things in the community.
2: Moffitt and Palerona is hosting a 70th anniversary charity golf tournament on Wednesday, July 22nd at Wooders Station Golf Club in Thedford. 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Sponsorship coordinator and one of the tournament organizers, Lexi Harney, says Moffitt and Palo has a huge fundraising goal in mind, and they cannot reach it without the help of the community.
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1: Here's Exeter Grand Bend's 3-day forecast from the My FM Weather Center. The orange level air quality warning continues due to the heavy smoke in the region. A chance of showers this morning, windy, today's high 27, 31 humidex, becoming partly cloudy overnight, smoky, wind becoming light, the low 17. Sunny and smoky tomorrow, Friday's high 28, 30 humidex. Cloudy Saturday with a 60% chance of showers, the high 26. Right now it's 20. Today's UV index is 9. That's very high. 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We're here when you need us. Comfort, care, community. I'm John Brenner, 90.5 MyFM, Exeter Grand Bend's breaking and local news.

0: MyFM in the Morning with Jamie and Lorena. On your Thursday, it's Chris in for Jamie. The World Cup now down to just four teams, two for third place on Saturday, two for the championship on this Sunday. It'll be England and France Saturday in the third place game, Spain, Argentina in the final on Sunday. We'll be talking more about that. Entertainment news, of course, including who does some great Harry Potter impressions.
1: Yeah, she's pretty good. It's Will Ferrell's birthday today, from Anchorman to Elf to many funny roles in between and hilarious appearances on Saturday Night Live. Coming up, some things smart, happy people steal from their grandma's morning routine.
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0: Good morning, everyone. Thank you so much for being here with us this morning. We appreciate it. It's MyFM in the morning, and mornings set the tone for the day, don't they? And yet so many people kind of waste them. You know, the hustle and the bustle, maybe it's a little better with the kids not in school right now. You can take it a little slower in the morning, but we still have to go to work and everything. People with intentional morning routines often have happier, healthier lives, Chris.
1: Most happy, smart people steal certain things from their grandma's morning routine that set them up for success. Many revolve around living simpler and leaning on the small joys of life instead of feeding the chaotic, stressful beast of stimulation in the modern world. I didn't follow any of my grandma's routines because I still don't have breakfast. I come to work and I have a coffee. I have two coffees in the morning and that's it. My grandmother, my dad's mom, I stayed overnight at their place. Always had coffee ready, always had breakfast ready for my grandfather. He had the same thing for breakfast every morning. And when I was there, when I was a young boy, I would join him for breakfast. But yeah.
0: And what I loved about my grandma Dixon, same father's side, obviously, routine in the morning was that she literally, Chris, was up with the birds. She would hear the birds. She'd hop out of bed. And I knew because I got to sleep with my grandma. It was my privilege. I was the middle child, but for some reason, I was the one that got to sleep with grandma. And I always saw it as such a joy. But she got up so early. She went out. She fed the birds. She walked around in her garden. She watered everything. And she was always just up so early before everyone else. And I just loved watching her because I would get up second and just, you know, it was really nice. Well, some of the top things, and you mentioned this, Chris, is eating that breakfast. Eat a consistent, simple breakfast, an egg or two with toast and orange juice every morning, for example.
1: Yeah, I've just not done that for, just because of my morning routine and my morning hours at work for the last 20 years, right? Read something on paper, newspaper, a book, whatever, allows your brain to wake up naturally before we bombard it with our phones.
0: Get up like Grandma Dixon when you wake up to start your day when your body seems ready to when you wake up.
1: Run errands daily, especially if you have time before work. Yeah, that doesn't happen here. Then enjoy more time to relax in the evenings.
0: Make your morning coffee a ritual. Like Tracy mentioned, the happiest people don't rush through this tone setter for the day. Allow yourself a bit of me time early in the day. And Chris, I know I do this on weekends. It's much slower.
1: Yeah, I was just going to say the exact same thing. Weekends are great because I have my coffee brewed, ready to go. I sit down. I'll be honest with you. I turn the TV on, get caught up with SportsCenter. And then I kind of look at some stuff that happened maybe on the phone, but I'm enjoying my cup of coffee and I love it on my recliner chair, just relaxing.
0: Yeah. Oh, those weekends are wonderful. This is MyFM.

0: with Jamie and Lorena, 90.5 MyFM. Here's what's happening in Exeter Grand Bend.
1: Good morning. I'm John Brenner. Here's what's coming up over the next 48 hours. It's everything you need to know.
2: The water is going to be a popular place over the next couple of days, but there's plenty happening on dry land too. If you've been looking for a new way to stay active, the Exeter Orcas Master Swim Team is welcoming adult swimmers of all abilities this morning. Whether you're chasing fitness, improving your technique, or just enjoying being at the pool, it's designed to be fun and supportive. Later today, teens can hit the floor for youth ball hockey, while anyone looking to beat the heat can drop into one of the Exeter Pool's public or adult swim times. Tonight offers a slower pace with card night at the Blythe Library. It's a chance to meet new people, play an old favorite, or even learn a new game. Tomorrow is packed with opportunities for kids and families. Young athletes can try everything from badminton and spikeball to the intro to triathlon program. There's also tech time at the Alice Monroe Library for anyone needing help with their devices, and the Junior Lifeguard Club continues to build confidence and life-saving skills for young swimmers. In local sports and extra minor ball action, we have six teams on the diamond tonight, three at home and three on the road. You can read and submit more events at exetertoday.ca. In the newsroom, I'm Kimberly Millmans.
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Here's Exeter Grand Bend's three-day forecast from the MyFM Weather Center. The orange level air quality warning continues due to the heavy smoke in the region. A chance of showers this morning, windy, today's high 27, 31 humidex, becoming partly cloudy overnight, smoky, wind becoming light, the low 17. Sunny and smoky tomorrow, Friday's high 28, 30 humidex. Cloudy Saturday with a 60% chance of showers, the high 26. Right now it's 20. Today's UV index is 9. That's very high. 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We're here when you need us. Comfort, care, community. I'm John Brenner, 90.5 MyFM, Exeter Grand Bend's breaking and local news.

0: MyFM in the morning. Thanks so much for being here with us. It's a Thursday. It's smoky out there still, so take it easy. Do you have a special morning routine like your grandma did or does?
1: Yeah, let us know about it this morning. Shoot us a text, 855-WIN-MYFM.
0: My best morning routine, sadly, were when I was out of work, Chris. I lost a job. My morning routine definitely improved. I imagine retirement will be similar. You have that time to focus on yourself in the morning. Weekends, as we were mentioning, they are great for us to be able to slow down.
1: Yep, they absolutely are. Some entertainment news is on the way, including some spot-on Harry Potter impressions from an unlikely source and a hilarious clip from the birthday boy. Well, and happy birthday to Will. And talk about the perfect segue. Remember that SNL skit, Lorena, where he was at the bar?
0: Yeah.
1: Here's the tune. It's Hathaway. What is love on MyFM in the morning? What is love?

0: FM in the Morning with Jamie and Lorena. Thanks so much for joining me. Today is Corn Fritters Day, National Personal Chef Day. That's every day for me. My husband loves to cook. And World Snake Day. Ugh. Will Ferrell turns 59 years old today. In this clip from Anchorman, he gets into a pretty embarrassing situation chatting with the lovely Veronica, played by Christina Applegate.
1: As a journalist, I should get to know the city that I'm covering. But this is not a date.
2: No, of course not. Strictly professional.
1: Wonderful.
2: So I pick you up 8 o'clock? Downstairs. I'm sorry, it's the pleats. It's actually an optical illusion. It's the pattern on the pants. It's not flattering in the crotchal region. I'm actually taking them back right now.
0: A very happy 59th birthday to the very funny man, Will Ferrell. Millie Bobby Brown is reflecting on her motherhood journey. The actress, who's 22, appeared on Jay Shetty's On Purpose podcast, where she opened up about the adoption process and how it felt to receive the magical phone call that her daughter was coming home. The Stranger Things star and her husband, Jake Bon Jovi, who's 24, welcomed their baby girl through adoption in the summer of last year. Ariana Grande recently took to Instagram to promote R.E.M. Beauty's new Blur Butter with a clip of her impersonating several Harry Potter characters. Fans praised the impressions as spot on and iconic, with one user commenting, "The joy this gives me cannot be oversold." I think they're right. She is great.
3: Where's my Blur Butter, you?
4: Not me. Not my Blur Butter. Where is it, Hermione?
5: Dobby wants to know where his Blur Butter is, Master. Dobby has been presented with the Blur Butter. He's a free elf. Dobby is free.
0: So fun. And Patti LaBelle performed the national anthem at Philadelphia's Citizens Bank Park before Tuesday's Major League Baseball All-Star Game. While the godmother of soul brought her signature vocal flair to the performance, she appeared to stumble a little over some lyrics before ultimately earning a standing ovation. See what you think of this.
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1: Good morning. I'm John Brenner. Heavy smoke conditions persist as the region remains under an orange-level air quality warning. Here's what's happening in Exeter Grand Bend. The smoke from hundreds of wildfires burning in northern Ontario has spread across the province, leaving parts of Ontario with some of the worst air quality in the world. The wildfires followed days of extreme heat and dry conditions in the north, where hundreds of fires remain out of control. Seaforth Summerfest has been postponed because of the weather and will now take place Saturday, July 25th from noon until 5 in the afternoon in downtown Seaforth. The free family event will feature live entertainment on the TD stage. Visitors can enjoy face painting, temporary tattoos, food trucks, Grand River inflatables, a Thomas the Tank Engine train ride through Main Street, a rock climbing wall, paddle boats, and a maker's market with local vendors and artisans. Admission is free and everyone's invited to come downtown. Shoppers are invited to head downtown tomorrow as the Exeter BIA gets ready to host its annual summer sidewalk sale. The Exeter BIA business manager Caroline Hill says this year's event will give residents and visitors the chance to enjoy great deals while supporting local businesses.
2: This year's summer sidewalk sale is going to be absolutely fantastic. Some of our retailers are staying open till 8 p.m. on the Friday night, so you'll have to look up on our Facebook pages to see who that is.
1: Hill says the annual sidewalk sale is a great opportunity for you to discover everything Exeter has to offer. After 9 this morning, get the full local news rundown sent straight to your email. 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In MyFM Sports, Major League Baseball teams are returning to regular season play with the Blue Jays opening a weekend homestand with the White Sox tomorrow. In the WNBA, Toronto Tempo's on home court tomorrow against the Atlanta Dream. I'm John Brenner with the news that keeps you connected to where you live. Exeter Grand Bend's three-day weather is next.
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1: Here's Exeter Grand Bend's three-day forecast from the MyFM Weather Center. The orange level air quality warning continues due to the heavy smoke in the region. A chance of showers this morning, windy, today's high 27, 31 humidex, becoming partly cloudy overnight, smoky, wind becoming light, the low 17. Sunny and smoky tomorrow, Friday's high 28, 30 humidex. Cloudy Saturday with a 60% chance of showers, the high 26. Right now it's 20. Today's UV index is 9. That's very high. 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We're here when you need us. Comfort, care, community. I'm John Brenner, 90.5 MyFM, Exeter Grand Bend's breaking and local news.

0: MyFM in the morning with Jamie and Lorena. Chris is in for Jamie. How's your Thursday going? Hopefully really well. Well, this came in from the text line. We're talking about grandma hobbies and their morning rituals this morning that we should adopt because they're kind of healthy things. And a text here says, Chris, when I was a young girl, my grandmother told me to always use Comet to clean the sink after doing dishes. Your dishcloth will always smell clean. I'm 69 and still do that today.
1: That's a tip I got from my mother as well. Comet.
0: Yeah?
1: Yeah, she's listening in. Thanks, Mom. I'm having a bad hair day, but we're going to have a bad air day. Toronto recorded the worst air quality of any city in the world for parts of the day yesterday as smoke drifted down from the north, where almost 200 wildfires, 200 were burning. Buildings and homes in First Nations communities burned as residents were forced to flee, and a CN rail crew had to be evacuated in the town of Armstrong, Ontario, after the train was engulfed in flames. I've never seen it this bad.
0: Oh, it's not great. Daylight saving time we'll be talking about. The U.S. House passed a bill that would make it permanent, removing the need to adjust clocks twice a year. We'll talk more about that. Here is K-pop Demon Hunter's Golden on MyFM in the morning.

0: MyFM in the morning. Thank you so much for joining us today. It is Thursday. Daylight saving time. The discussion has started again about this because just yesterday, the U.S. House passed a bill that would make daylight saving time permanent, removing the need to adjust our clocks twice a year. BC recently made this same change. Chris, we know here in Ontario, we've voted for it. Quebec did too. It's confusing to me. It hurts my head.
1: It is confusing. You're right. And there are definite ripple effects if it happens, because I don't think people are thinking about the full 12-month calendar year. It happened back south of the border in 73 when the Nixon administration, due to an oil crisis, passed the Emergency Daylight Saving Time Energy Conservation Act. So some of the ripple effects, Lorena, reports of school children carrying flashlights to school, parents accompanying children to bus stops before sunrise became a reoccurring feature, several traffic accidents involving children further intensifying public concern, and they quickly changed that decision back the other way.
0: Yeah, I mean, it's just so darn dark, so darn long in the morning is basically what you would have here.
1: Mm-hmm.
0: But you don't get those bad negative consequences from the time change itself and how much more tired it makes us sometimes. Mm-hmm. So, you know, you kind of have to weigh that. A lot of people have very strong opinions either way on this. And you can still let us know, 855-WIN-MYFM, about how you feel about it. It depends on how the Senate moves on this now, because the U.S. Senate will have to vote on it. We hear that the U.S. president is in favor of it himself, so that, of course, will go a long way. But let us know how you feel. This is MyFM.

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1: Good morning. I'm John Brenner. Time for What's Good Exeter Grand Bend, where we catch up with local newsmakers and people doing interesting things in the community.
2: Moffitt & Powell Rona is celebrating its 70th anniversary by giving back to the community with a special charity golf tournament. The 70th anniversary tournament will take place next Wednesday, July 22nd at Wooder Station Golf Club in Thedford. Sponsorship coordinator and one of the tournament organizers, Lexi Harney, says all proceeds from this year's event will support a very special cause.
3: Moffitt & Powell has been around for 70 years in the community, and this year we've decided to choose a cause that is near and dear to everyone's heart and affects everybody at different levels. So all of the proceeds raised from this year will go to the Children's Health Foundation in London.
2: Registration to join the tournament is still open. Tickets are $250 plus tax per person and include golf, meals, swag, and entry into on-course games. 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In the newsroom, I'm Kimberly Millimans.
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1: Here's Exeter Grand Bend's three-day forecast from the My FM Weather Center. The orange level air quality warning continues due to heavy smoke. A chance of showers this morning, windy today, the high 27, 31 humidex. Becoming partly cloudy overnight, smoky, wind becoming light, the low 17. Sunny and smoky tomorrow, Friday's high 28, 30 humidex. Cloudy Saturday with a 60% chance of showers, the high 26. Right now it's 22. Today's UV index is 9, that's very high. 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We're here when you need us. Comfort, care, community. I'm John Brenner, 90.5 MyFM, Exeter Grand Bend's breaking and local news.

0: MyFM in the morning with Jamie and Lorena. It's Kristen for Jamie on your Thursday. FIFA World Cup semifinal number two yesterday. Argentina with two goals after the 84th minute. That's late because regulation is only 90 minutes. Beat and stunned England 2-1. Argentina advances to Sunday's championship game. They'll take on Spain. Third place game Saturday at 5 p.m. will feature France and England.
1: Well, coming up, I was laughing because I was thinking of when I was watching the England-Norway game the other day, how the Brits I was watching it with still made their cup of tea a big part of the celebration. Everyone was drinking tea in beautiful little cups. It was so cute. And then they'd scream and yell and swear. Coming up, some stories that caught our attention on this Thursday morning, including the world's biggest piggy bank. Here's Love Fool by the Cardigans on MyFM in the morning.

0: FM in the morning with Jamie and Lorena. Chris in for Jamie on your Thursday. Thanks for starting your day here with us. Some stories that caught our attention. We'll lead off with a woman who says she was stunned when her husband admitted he had been unfaithful and then blamed her appearance for his affair. According to her viral online post, her husband confessed to cheating with a woman nearly half their age before announcing he wanted to separate. Instead of apologizing or suggesting they work on their marriage, she says he blamed her for letting herself go, specifically criticizing her weight gain and the fact that she did not shave her legs. The wife, who said the couple has three children together, offered to try marriage counseling if he ended the affair.
1: So his response, this jerk's, she claims, was that he intended to keep seeing the younger woman because he enjoyed the relationship, even though he admitted he didn't see a future with her. Ironically, she noted that her husband had once ended a previous relationship after being cheated on himself, leading her to believe he strongly opposed infidelity. The woman said she has been dealing with depression, but insisted she has not neglected the marriage. She described feeling humiliated by her husband's comments and is now working through the situation with a therapist. The story sparked widespread reaction online. Of course it did, with many commenters saying the husband's criticism sounded less like a reason for cheating and more like an excuse after the fact.
0: An elderly resident of Pompano Beach, Florida is requesting a replacement license plate after receiving an inappropriate combination of letters and numbers. The state issued plate reads SQZA55, which can easily be interpreted as an offensive phrase. The accidental message quickly became a major topic of conversation among neighbors in her retirement community.
1: Now, it took me a minute, Chris, to get that. Like, do you know right away looking at it? SQZ, okay, but A55, think of the fives as S's. Okay, if that helps.
0: That's right.
1: Because I had to do that. The resident expressed her immediate disapproval upon opening the package and noted that the plate was intended to last for 10 years. She said, fortunately, an office manager confirmed that they will replace any license plate deemed offensive free of charge.
0: And a Colombian theme park has paid a monumental tribute to its local pottery traditions by constructing the world's largest ceramic piggy bank. Located at Mano del Artesano Park, the massive clay structure stands nearly 30 feet tall and weighs approximately 30 tons. The hollow sculpture features a fully functional coin slot, allowing visitors to drop in spare change that is directly donated to area animal shelters.
1: Fantastic. People can actually climb up into the pig's nose and take a peek around. This is MyFM in the morning.

0: Jamie and Lorena, 90.5 MyFM. Here's what's happening in Exeter Grand Bend.
1: Good morning. I'm John Brenner. Here's what's coming up over the next 48 hours. It's everything you need to know.
2: The water is going to be a popular place over the next couple of days, but there's plenty happening on dry land too. If you've been looking for a new way to stay active, the Exeter Orcas Master Swim Team is welcoming adult swimmers of all abilities this morning. Whether you're chasing fitness, improving your technique, or just enjoying being at the pool, it's designed to be fun and supportive. Later today, teens can hit the floor for youth ball hockey, while anyone looking to beat the heat can drop into one of the Exeter Pool's public or adult swim times. Tonight offers a slower pace with card night at the Blythe Library. It's a chance to meet new people, play an old favorite, or even learn a new game. Tomorrow is packed with opportunities for kids and families. Young athletes can try everything from badminton and spikeball to the intro to triathlon program. There's also tech time at the Alice Monroe Library for anyone needing help with their devices, and the Junior Lifeguard Club continues to build confidence and life-saving skills for young swimmers. In local sports and Exeter minor ball action, we have 6 teams on the diamond tonight, 3 at home and 3 on the road. You can read and submit more events at exetertoday.ca. In the newsroom, I'm Kimberly Millmans.
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1: Here's Exeter Grand Bend's 3-day forecast from the My FM Weather Center. The orange level air quality warning continues due to heavy smoke. A chance of showers this morning, windy today, the high 27, 31 Humidex. Becoming partly cloudy overnight, smoky, wind becoming light, the low 17. Sunny and smoky tomorrow, Friday's high 28, 30 Humidex. Cloudy Saturday with a 60% chance of showers, the high 26. Right now it's 22. Today's UV index is 9, that's very high. 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We're here when you need us. Comfort, care, community. I'm John Brenner, 90.5 MyFM, Exeter Grand Bend's breaking and local news.

0: 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Good morning. 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
2: All right, leadoff hitter today on this July the 16th is Sandy Verbose. Happy birthday, Sandy, from your family. Hope you have a great day.
0: Happy 93rd birthday, Della Greenwood. Love your children and grandchildren. Have a wonderful day, Della.
2: Happy 71st birthday today to Gerald from Rita. Have a great day.
0: Happy 33rd birthday, Reiki Cowan. Love your wife, Katrina, son, Waylon, and in-laws, Penny and Arnie.
2: Happy birthday today goes out to Nancy Preve. Have a great day, Nancy.
0: Now, a belated one from yesterday. Happy birthday to my firstborn, Liam Donnelly. Love Mom, Abby, and Wade.
2: And happy anniversary today goes to Stephen and Tracy from your friends at Bingo. Happy anniversary.
0: Absolutely. 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

0: Good Thursday morning, everyone. It's Lorena and Chris on MyFM in the morning. Four things we learned on the show today.
1: Oh, okay. Good morning.
2: Come on, Christopher.
1: So here's the issue that I have, folks, when I'm working with her. I never know when she's going to let me talk. So that kind of caught me off guard. We learned our grandma.
0: That's what every man says.
1: We learned our grandmas are pretty smart people. We can learn a lot from their morning habits. So we highlighted four, maybe five. Eat a consistent, simple breakfast. Read something on paper, newspaper, book, whatever. Get up when you wake up. Run errands daily, especially if you have time before work, then enjoy more time in the evenings, and make your morning coffee a ritual. The happiest people don't rush through this tone setter for the day. That's right. Enjoy that morning coffee.
0: Yeah. It's taken me many years to learn these things. And I'm happier for it, especially, I mean, we're in a rush always in the mornings, Chris, because we both work early, but those weekends are sacred. And yeah, we can all learn a little bit. The U.S. House passed a bill that would make daylight saving time permanent, removing the need to adjust clocks twice a year. So this would be countrywide for the states, but they still do need to have the Senate vote. BC recently made the same change. We'll see what happens here.
1: Absolutely. We learned it's Will Ferrell's birthday. He's 59 today and had a few awkward moments like this in Anchorman.
3: As a journalist, I should get to know the city that I'm covering, but this is not a date.
4: No, of course not. Strictly professional.
3: Wonderful.
4: So I pick you up 8 o'clock? Downstairs. I'm sorry, it's the pleats. It's actually an optical illusion. It's the pattern on the pants. It's not flattering in the crotchal region. I'm actually taking them back right now.
1: Lorena, personally, 90% of the time, that pickup line works every time. And we had our pun of the day today from Roby.
0: Oh, Roby. He kind of joined in on our whole conversation about the important things to do, that grandmas do. And he said, you know what? A boiled egg in the morning is hard to beat.

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0: My FM, it's Adam Weeks on a day that's a lot like the way I like my sausages. Hot and smoky. Some rough air out there all across Ontario from the wildfires. And hopefully we're all looking out for each other to get through these days. It is July the 16th, a day away from another weekend. The summertime is rolling along. I haven't even made it to a beach yet this year. I haven't done any swimming or anything. But you know, one of the most famous beaches in the world, it's probably the one from Lost. You know where they first crashed on the island in the show Lost? They set up their camp there. Charlie pretended to give some peanut butter to Claire. Made me very angry with him. All kinds of antics were had on that beach. And it's for sale. If you want to buy the beach area that Lost was filmed on, it's only $6,880,000. And you yourself could be on the island. But more realistically, we'll celebrate summer with things like barbecues, Blue Jay games, and cash with MyFM. 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
1: 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We'll have the latest on smoke conditions and how to remain safe and comfortable until air quality improves. Jessica's House Hospice is bringing back a special walking group this summer to support people who are grieving. We'll talk about the program on today's news at noon. 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
1: Here's Exeter Grand Bend's three-day forecast from the MyFM Weather Center. The orange level air quality warning continues due to heavy smoke in the area. A chance of showers this morning, windy, today's high 27, 31 Humidex. Becoming partly cloudy overnight, smoke, wind becoming light, the low 17. Sunny and smoky tomorrow, Friday's high 28, 30 Humidex. Cloudy Saturday with a 60% chance of showers, the high 26. I'm John Brenner, 90.5 MyFM, Exeter Grand Bend's breaking and local news.

0: Bonnie Raitt, something to talk about on MyFM. Bonnie Raitt is on tour. She's going to be at the National Arts Center in Ottawa in August, if you're interested in catching her live. It's Thursday morning, new reading material with our new grocery flyers, new deals, incentives, and points to be had. Don't miss out on your sales. And speaking of reading material, you know, I grew up reading Dr. Seuss books. I loved Dr. Seuss, like The Deep Cuts, The 5,000 Hats of Bartholomew Cubbins, The King's Stilts. I had trouble in getting to Sola Salou, that kind of thing. And now a previously undiscovered Dr. Seuss book has been found in the author's archives. That's at UC San Diego. And there could be more because there's an astounding 20,000 files in those archives. So at least one undiscovered Dr. Seuss book has been found. I hope they'll publish it. More often you see them taking his books out of publication these days. I guess it'll depend on the contents. Summer is for radio. Stick around. We'll tell you where to go to enter for your chance to win a barbecue, Blue Jays tickets, and cash with MyFM.
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0: Summer is for radio. Stick around. We'll tell you where to go to enter to win a barbecue, Blue Jays tickets, and $500. And in the next hour, the largest great white shark ever recorded is heading to Canada. What a summer. Hang in there.

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0: My FM at work, one day out from the weekend. It's Thursday morning and it's Adam Weeks here with you. Turns out we're going to need a bigger boat. The largest great white shark ever discovered in the Atlantic Ocean is a 14-foot, 1,700-pound beast. And this great white shark's name is Contender. It sounds to me like this shark doesn't have to contend with anything. And it was spotted for the first time in months and is most likely heading towards Cape Cod and then the eastern coast of Canada. I know the Atlantic Ocean is big, but I'm going to be out east in a month or so. This won't stop me from going in the ocean, but it will be on my mind. I can guarantee you that. The largest great white shark ever discovered in the Atlantic Ocean, making its way north towards the east coast of Canada. Whatever you're doing this summer, swimming with the sharks or staying on land, summer is for radio. Don't forget, we'll be keeping you up to date all through the day, each day, as to where you can go to enter for your chance to win a barbecue, 4 Blue Jays tickets, and $500 cash with MyFM.
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1: 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Seaforth Summerfest has been postponed because of the weather and will now take place Saturday, July 25th. From our community calendar, Driving the Stigma Out Golf Tournament is at White Squirrel Golf Club and Restaurant in Zurich, Saturday, July 25th from noon until 7 o'clock. I'm John Brenner. Everything that matters in Exeter Grand Bend, you'll hear it here on 90.5 MyFM and see it at exetertoday.ca.
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1: Here's Exeter Grand Bend's three-day forecast from the MyFM Weather Center. The orange level air quality warning continues due to heavy smoke in the area. A chance of showers this morning, windy, today's high 27, 31 Humidex. Becoming partly cloudy overnight, smoke, wind becoming light, the low 17. Sunny and smoky tomorrow, Friday's high 28, 30 Humidex. Cloudy Saturday with a 60% chance of showers, the high 26. I'm John Brenner, 90.5 MyFM, Exeter Grand Bend's breaking and local news.

Exeter Grand Bend's 90.5 MyFM. We have got Hammerlock Wrestling coming to the Blue Water Community Center Arena on 15 East Street in Zurich. It's Friday, July 24th. Family-friendly wrestling. It's an event to kick off the Zurich Fair. Tickets are $10 for an adult, $5 for a child, and the doors open at 5:30. You can meet and greet with the talent before the event, as well as at intermission and after the show. And the proceeds will go towards the Hunter Costello Foundation. And then head to the Zurich Ball Diamond after the show for fireworks at dusk. Hammerlock Wrestling kicking off the Zurich Fair Friday, July 24th at the Blue Water Community Center. You've got to love summertime. And don't forget that summer is for radio. Enter to win a barbecue, Jay's tickets, and $500 at Cottage Culture Hensel. More than outdoor furniture, it's how summer should feel.

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5: Adam Weeks, I'll finish for the day. 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
1: Good afternoon. Smoke in the region remains heavy. Environment Canada expects some relief tomorrow. Here's what's happening in Exeter Grand Bend. Seaforth Summerfest has been postponed because of the weather and will now take place Saturday, July 25th from noon until 5 in the afternoon in downtown Seaforth. The free family event will feature live entertainment on the TD stage. You can also enjoy face painting, temporary tattoos, food trucks, Grand River inflatables, a Thomas the Tank Engine train ride through Main Street, a rock climbing wall, paddle boats, and a maker's market with local vendors and artisans. A peaceful Doug Ford protest is planned for tomorrow in Forest as part of a province-wide monthly demonstration. It begins at 10:30 in the morning at the corner of King Street and Main Street.

0: Organizers are encouraging OPSU members and other supporters to attend and bring signs. The protest is one of several peaceful demonstrations taking place across Ontario. Jessica's House Hospice is bringing back a special walking group this summer to support people who are grieving. Grace Goff is the coordinator of volunteers and bereavement services at Jessica's House Hospice.
1: This is a contemplative walking group that invites individuals who are grieving any type of loss to spend time in nature, find moments of reflection, and connect with others who understand the journey of grief.
0: The morning walking group will meet every week until the end of September, with walks starting at 10 o'clock in the morning. You can learn more at exetertoday.ca. In MyFM Sports, with the All-Star Game complete, Major League Baseball teams are returning to regular season play. That includes the Blue Jays, who are home tomorrow to begin a weekend series with the White Sox. The Tigers begin an away series with the Angels in Los Angeles. The next WNBA Toronto Tempo game is tomorrow on home court with the Atlanta Dream. I'm John Brenner with the news that keeps you connected to where you live. Exeter Grand Bend's three-day weather is next.
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0: Here's Exeter Grand Bend's three-day forecast from the MyFM Weather Center. The orange level air quality warning continues. Widespread smoke this afternoon and tonight. Wind becoming light tonight. The overnight low 17. Sunny tomorrow with widespread smoke in the morning. Friday's high 28, 30 Humidex. Cloudy Saturday with a 60% chance of showers. The high 28. Sunny and 24 on Sunday. Right now it is 24. I'm John Brenner. 90.5 MyFM. 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
1: Hey, it's Lorena here from MyFM in the morning with Jamie and Lorena. I am at Bluestone Wake Park in Clinton today, and it is such a cool place. I have wanted to come here. I'm finally here, and I'm here with the owner, Andy. Andy, tell us about this great place.
2: We have a big inflatable obstacle course that's good for all ages and abilities. We allow 40 people on it an hour. We have a beautiful big sand beach that you can lay on a towel and hang out for the day in between activities. We have our wakeboard cables, which is what we're known for. We have two straight line cables for beginners, getting up your first time, or if you haven't done it in 10 or 15 years, just to get up and try it again. And once you get up and master the corners and can control yourself, then we can move you over to our straight line cable, which is the only operating one in Canada. It allows 7 riders at one time to go around in a circle. We have got different jumps, rails, lots of stuff for all skill levels. That's kind of the basics. Yeah,
1: like people could look at it and be a little intimidated, but you do start with beginners if they need the help, right?
2: Yeah, youngest we've done is 3, and oldest was 81. So any age, any ability, we can get everyone up on the water. We have all different size boards for rental. We have knee boards, we have water skis. Whatever you want to try, we can do it.
1: Fantastic. Thank you, Andy. And another reason to stop by here is because they are also promoting our newest contest, Summer is for Radio. You can enter the contest while you're here at Bluestone Wake Park. It's one of several locations in the area where you can do that. The prize is a barbecue, 4 Blue Jays tickets, and $500 cash. So make your way to Bluestone Wave Park just outside of Clinton. It's Lorena from MyFM.
3: 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It is Laura. This is MyFM, your Advocate at Home Station. I got an advertisement across my feed this morning for Advent calendars. Advent calendars already? I feel like we're jumping the gun a little here. I know. My sister-in-law has already started Christmas shopping. That is not unusual, though. She picks stuff up all year long.
4: Yeah, that's true.
3: How folks who've got young kids do it early, I don't know, because they change their mind about what they like. Anybody else got stuff stashed away for December yet? Coming up next, from Wembley Stadium in the UK to the Little Horseshoe Tavern in Toronto, what is Shania Twain up to now?
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1: Shania Twain is kicking it old school to launch her newest album. It's Laura. This is MyFM, your at work and at home station. The show sold out within minutes, and there is no surprise when global superstar Shania Twain announces she's going to launch her seventh studio album, Little Miss Twain, at the Horseshoe Tavern in Toronto. That's only 500 people max in that building. Tickets sold out immediately at $40 a pop. I cannot imagine seeing Shania Twain in that intimate venue for $40. It's going to be an amazing show tomorrow night. This is a famed music location in Canada, with the likes of the Rolling Stones having played there back in the 90s. And to have the top female country pop artist of all time play there is going to be wild. Her latest album, Little Miss Twain, is said to be her most personal and introspective, revisiting stories and experiences that helped shape her massive career. Coming up next, FIFA World Cup action. We know who's in the finals, and we know who finally jumped up and cheered.
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8: Here's Exeter Grand Bend's three-day forecast from the MyFM Weather Center. The orange level air quality warning continues. Widespread smoke this afternoon and tonight, wind becoming light tonight, the overnight low 17. Sunny tomorrow with widespread smoke in the morning, Friday's high 28, 30 humidex. Cloudy Saturday with a 60% chance of showers, the high 28. Sunny and 24 on Sunday. 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

0: Posh cracked a smile and left her seat. It's Laura. This is MyFM at Work. England fans were reeling in false hope yesterday when their World Cup team scored first against reigning champions Argentina. It was so moving. Even Victoria Beckham, who was getting razzed earlier in the week for not cracking any emotions during England's quarterfinal matchup, jumped up and hugged her hubby, soccer legend David Beckham. Sadly, the good vibes did not last as Argentina pulled it out of the fire with a 2-1 win, sending them into Sunday's final against Spain. I hope Posh goes to the final just to be grumpy that her team's not there. Coming up next, how the music industry is helping us recognize AI.
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0: Hey, it's Laura. Coming up next, how the music industry is helping us to recognize what is AI generated. And later in the show, we roll back the clock to the most popular names for those kids turning 50 this year.

0: crazy.
1: A number of major players in the music industry have unveiled a new labeling system so we know if there's generative artificial intelligence used in the creation of the product. There are two different labels that they have come up with. The first one indicates if the music is primarily AI generated, where the primary portion of the creative elements of the recording are AI. And the second one is for AI assisted music. So music that's created by humans and express human creativity, but do contain some expressive elements that were generated using AI. So far, the system of labeling is going to be voluntary, but they are hoping that it will be globally adopted. Up next, we're all about music here at MyFM, and summer is for radio.
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1: I was distracted and in traffic. I didn't feel it when the earthquake happened, but it really got me thinking. Were you out drinking? Were you in the living room chilling, watching television? It's been a year now. Think I figured out how to let you go and let communication die out. I know you know, we know you weren't down for forever and it's fine. I know you know, we know we weren't meant for each other and it's fine. But if the world was ending, you'd come over, right? You'd come over and you'd stay the night. Would you love me for the hell of it? All our fears would be irrelevant. If the world was ending, you'd come over, right? The sky'd be falling and I'd hold you tight. And there wouldn't be a reason why we would even have to say goodbye. If the world was ending, you'd come over, right? Right? If the world was ending, you'd come over, right? Right?

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1: 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We'll have the latest on smoke conditions and how to remain safe and comfortable until air quality improves. 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
1: Here's Exeter Grand Bend's three-day forecast from the MyFM Weather Center. The orange-level air quality warning continues. Widespread smoke this afternoon and tonight. Wind becoming light tonight. The overnight low 17. Sunny tomorrow with widespread smoke in the morning. Friday's high 28, 30 Humidex. Cloudy Saturday with a 60% chance of showers. The high 28. Sunny and 24 on Sunday. I'm John Brenner. 90.5 MyFM, Exeter Grand Bend's breaking.

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0: Take a look around at your friend group and count up how many Angies and Jens you've got. It's Laura. This is MyFM at Work. All of those 1976 babies are hitting the half century point this year. I have two friends who are going through that milestone. And as part of the nostalgic year, it is interesting to look back at the most popular baby names from 1976 compared to the current top ones. Right now, number one in Canada is Olivia, followed by Charlotte, Emma, Amelia, and Sophia. 1976, where are Jennifer, Lisa, Michelle, Sarah, and Angela? Those Angies, we know you're out there. Right now for the boys, Noah, Liam, Theodore, which I still want to argue that one, Leo, and William. In 1976, we had Michael, Jason, Christopher, David, and Robert hitting the top five. If you are in the class of 76, happy 50th this year. You're still number one with us.
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1: 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I'm John Brenner. 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
1: Here's Exeter Grand Bend's three-day forecast from the MyFM Weather Center. The orange-level air quality warning continues. Widespread smoke this afternoon and tonight. Wind becoming light tonight. The overnight low 17. Sunny tomorrow with widespread smoke in the morning. Friday's high 28, 30 Humidex. Cloudy Saturday with a 60% chance of showers. The high 28. Sunny and 24 on Sunday. I'm John Brenner. 90.5 MyFM, Exeter Grand Bend's breaking and local news.

0: 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It's Laura, MyFM at work. 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
0: Thanks so much for listening, everyone. I'm Laura Earle, signing off on this Thursday afternoon. Have a great rest of your day and stay right here. We have got Wendy and Keith coming up next.

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0: MyFM in the afternoons. It is Wendy and Keith, and it's time for What in the Word? Word, word, word, word, word, word, word, word. All right, What in the Word is here. This is your chance to prove that you're smarter than Keith.
1: Somebody with a high school diploma and also a college radio degree, which, isn't nothing, let's just say.
0: That's the smartest of the smarts. So your word for today is perfunctory.
1: Perfunctory. That's something that's kind of expected or, let's say, like, something you kind of have to go through, like a mandatory checkpoint, like a perfunctory thing. If I'm going to turn on the tap, the perfunctory step before that would be to move my hand to, you know, twist the old knob.
0: I'm just going to stop that right there because you are wrong. Finally. This is a win for the rest of us. So perfunctory is a formal word used to describe something that is done without energy or enthusiasm because of habit or because it is expected.
1: Oh, I feel like I kind of got it with the mandatory thing. It's expected. Also, I mean, you're moving your hand to turn on the tap. It's not exactly rocket science. I'll take a half point. Thank you very much. Case closed.
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1: 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We'll have the latest on smoke conditions and how to remain safe and comfortable until air quality improves. Jessica's House Hospice is bringing back a special walking group this summer to support people who are grieving. 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
1: Here's Exeter Grand Bend's three-day forecast from the MyFM Weather Center. The orange-level air quality warning continues. Widespread smoke this afternoon and tonight. Wind becoming light tonight. The overnight low 17. Sunny tomorrow with widespread smoke in the morning. Friday's high 28, 30 Humidex. Cloudy Saturday with a 60% chance of showers. The high 28. Sunny and 24 on Sunday. 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

0: My Fem in the Afternoons. It is Wendy and Keith. And what is the weirdest thing that you have ever seen someone work out in?
1: Like, personally, I've seen some pretty casual setups at the gym, but I was actually just, I don't know why I saw this the other day. Lenny Kravitz, you know, famous musician and guy who wears leather pants all the time, says that he works out in his leather pants because he, and I quote, says, "I perform on stage in leather, denim, whatever. So those are my pants I wear to train. It also means I can fit in and work out anytime, anywhere," which is very wild. And I mean, I think we all remember what happened when Lenny Kravitz performed that one time in leather pants on stage.
0: It split, yeah.
1: Yes, the anaconda did want some. And like, I mean, like, just imagine you're at the gym working out, all of a sudden 62-year-old Lenny Kravitz walks in just in leather pants and starts working out beside you. Like, that's weird. I've been kicked out of gyms for wearing jeans.
0: I was going to say, I've definitely seen especially people lifting weights. lifting weights is what I'm trying to say. I've seen them wear jeans, and even that, I'm like, that's uncomfortable. Yeah. But leather, which you would get so hot and sweaty, and you'd have to peel off of you.
1: Yeah.
0: Like, that would be so uncomfortable. But also, appreciate the commitment. Like, I want to work out anywhere, anytime. I'll do it in anything. Like, I, you know what? You gotta, like, respect that a little bit.
1: And I mean, if I could be 62 years old and look as good as Lenny Kravitz does, yeah, hey, must be doing something right. And I mean, clearly, the pants are working in some aspects.
0: Heck yeah. And let me ask you, when you saw that pants splitting video, did you look away?
1: Like, you know, in old cartoons, and there was like a snake charmer, and he would play the flute or whatever, and it would like rise up out of a basket and hypnotize somebody. I feel like that was the experience.
0: That is quite the visual.
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0: Coming up next hour on MyFM, we talk about a massive movie that's coming out, a massive festival that's happening now, and a massive contest, again, on now. 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

0: It's 4 o'clock. Here's what's happening in Exeter Grand Bend.
1: More widespread smoke this evening, and that gusty breeze will be becoming light this evening, down to a low of 17. Good afternoon, I'm Emily Chapwood. Smoke from hundreds of wildfires burning in northern Ontario has spread across the province, leaving parts of Ontario with some of the worst air quality in the world on Wednesday, according to the Weather Network. The smoke has traveled more than thousands of kilometers, creating hazy skies, reduced visibility, and a noticeable smell of smoke across much of southern Ontario. The wildfires followed days of extreme heat and dry conditions in the north, where hundreds of fires remain out of control. Very poor air quality is expected across southern Ontario. Seaforth Summerfest has been postponed because of the weather and will now take place on Saturday, July 25th from 12 to 5 p.m. in downtown Seaforth. The free family event will feature live entertainment on TD stage. Visitors can also enjoy face painting, temporary tattoos, food trucks, Grand River inflatables, a Thomas the Tank Engine train ride around Main Street, a rock climbing wall, paddle boats, and a maker's market with local vendors and artisans. Admission is free, and everyone is invited to come to downtown Seaforth on Saturday, July 25th to enjoy a fun-filled day in the community. And shoppers are invited to head downtown this Friday as the Exeter BIA is ready to host its annual summer sidewalk sale. Exeter BIA business manager Caroline Hill says this year's event will give residents and visitors the chance to enjoy great deals while supporting local businesses.
2: This year's summer sidewalk sale is going to be absolutely fantastic. 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
1: 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I felt so free.
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0: FM in the afternoons. It is Wendy and Keith, and something big is coming soon. I should have reworded that, but you know what I mean.
1: Yes, something epic in scale. Something maybe the size of like an entire Odyssey, which is the very ham-fisted way of saying the Odyssey is in theaters starting tomorrow. And I gotta say, like, we've been talking about this a lot, and it's very hyped.
0: So hyped. Like, is it going to be, not to like compare anything, because I know two totally different like movie concepts, but do you think it's going to be like that Cats movie where they had so many celebrities on board, but now they won't even, they're like, no, we weren't in that. And they like deny it because it was so bad.
1: Honestly, I, even just watching that Cats the first time, like, that implies the second time, and there was a second time because I had to show somebody how terrible it was.
0: You watched the whole thing through?
1: Twice, yeah.
0: Wow.
1: Just because, like, I wasn't sure if I was just, like, you know, kind of once you get an idea of something, you're like, oh, that's terrible, then you kind of just dismiss it. I was like, okay, let me just go back and I'll watch it, like, fresh eyes, and it was just as bad, if not worse.
0: Was it, like, I think mainly for that, it was, like, kind of the way they made the people look, like the graphics and stuff.
1: Every single thing about that was just like the worst choice at every possible turn you could make. Or you want Idris Elba and like Taylor Swift and Jennifer Hudson and like this laundry list of like incredible Ian McKellen. Like Gandalf is in there, is like a, like it just looks awful. The CGI was bad, like it's yeah, awful. So hopefully that doesn't go the same with the Odyssey, because again, very stacked movie. This one though, at least you know what's always a good sign? When they lift the embargo on reviews, like, a long time before it comes out.
0: Yeah.
1: Because, like, I'm pretty sure with Cats and, like, other terrible movies, they do it, like, a day before, 2 days before, so, like, you can't get a terrible opinion going in. But this one, like, for weeks now, they've been out, and everybody's saying, let me just go through here, rave reviews, Nolan goes God-tier with a breathtaking epic, inspiring spectacle, exceeds expectations, done it again, monumental piece of work. So I think this one actually might turn out to be kind of good.
0: Oh, that, well, that's good. It's always nice when the hype lives up. And what do you think about the budget? Like, do we know how much went into this?
1: That I don't know off the top of my head, but I think, like,
0: because of all the celebrities and stuff like that, I feel like they have to have like a $20 million budget.
1: Yeah, let me just look here. All right, so a little higher than 20 million. You get one more guess.
0: 20 billion.
1: Nope, not a fifth of Elon Musk's net worth. It's actually $250 million.
0: That was a little off.
1: And then it's always crazy too when they put like the marketing in there, because that's another $125 million just to promote it. So it's like $375 million total. So estimates put it at like $850 million. So it could be a $1 billion movie, maybe.
0: Wow. So you think it's going to make that much?
1: I think it's been a good year for theaters already, with like Obsession and Backrooms, two little indie hits making like hundreds and hundreds of millions of dollars. So I think this one's got a good chance to be like the movie this year. So I'm going all in on it. I think it's going to be good.
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7: Here on Perth, Crime Stoppers are asking for your assistance in solving a theft. On June 25th, 2026, at approximately 3 p.m., two individuals stole numerous cosmetic products from a store in the town of Listowel, valued at over $600. 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If you have any information regarding this crime or any other crime, call Crime Stoppers at 1-800-222-TIPS or submit a web tip online at p3tips.com. 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

0: MyFam in the Afternoons. Hey, it's Wendy, and we are heading into weekend number two for Ottawa Blues Fest. So joining us now is Joe O'Reilly, who's with the festival. Hey, Joe, can you tell us all about the lineup?
1: Sure. I mean, the thing that our programming team does an amazing job with at Blues Fest is there truly is something for everybody if you take a look at the whole spectrum of what's happening at the festival. And, you know, frankly, sometimes because we've got four stages, sometimes on one night we've got something for everybody. Unless you love opera. We don't tend to have any opera stars at the festival. But everything else is covered. You know, we've got amazing country acts like Rising, amazing total buzz artist Ella Langley this year. And, you know, a lot of other really interesting acts too, like Lord Huron is coming and headlining, and it's been really interesting to have a band like that come in and play smaller stages over the years and now be up on the big stage. And then we've also got, you know, stalwarts like Sheryl Crow, who hasn't been to town since she played for us in 2003. So we've got her back finally this year. And I would be remiss if I didn't mention our amazing Ottawa's 200th anniversary is this year. And we've got a special All-Canadian Day wrapping things up on July 19th, Sunday, July 19th. And this truly is like an everything's covered day because we've got, you know, Natalie McMaster and Danelle Leahy and their whole family of fiddlers in doing step dancing and fiddling. And then we've got the Sheepdogs with their bluesy stuff and the Guess Who, you know, one of the absolute all-time great Canadian acts. And then we've got things like amazing Indigenous artist Elisa P that day. And it's all over the map. So that's what it is. Blues Fest, big party. Come and join us.
0: Absolutely. And I love not just that you have all of these amazing artists, whether they're, you know, just getting their career started and their hidden gems that you're waiting to discover or these big acts. I really love how, like, many days, like, there's so many options for people to go. If you can't go one night, you can go another night.
1: Yeah, I mean, it really is designed to be that way. It started off as a Blues Fest, in case anybody's wondering about the name of Blues Soul and R&B Fest. And it's just grown and morphed into an everything fest, really.
0: Yeah, that's incredible. And something that I love is that people travel from all over, because this is such a huge festival. People travel from all over to go and see. Why is Ottawa such an amazing place to visit?
1: Well, the thing that we love about this festival in our city is we have this really unfounded reputation for being kind of a quiet, boring city. But that is not the case. First of all, the city is beautiful. We've got all these parks, bike paths, and all the museums and all the historic sites that are here in Ottawa are amazing. And I've worked with museums in the past. They're fantastic to go visit and check out during the daytime. You could spend a whole weekend daytime in the museums and not get through all of them. And then we're the party at night, right? Kicking off most nights between 5 and 6 o'clock, running through till 11, and, four stages operating. All kinds of music up on them, and dispelling any rumors that Ottawa is not an exciting place, because it is, it really is.
0: Thank you so much to Joe O'Reilly with Ottawa Blues Fest. Tons more big acts coming up this weekend. If you want to know more details, get tickets, ottawabluesfest.ca. It's definitely worth the roadie.
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0: My FM in the afternoons. It is Wendy and Keith, and it is also the summer for radio.
1: Yeah, I mean the air quality in the province isn't really the greatest right now, but once all that smoke clears away, we're going to be into prime grilling season, and we want to hook you up big by giving you a chance to win not only a brand new barbecue, but also some Blue Jays tickets and $500 walking around money.
0: Absolutely would be so amazing, just as amazing as the local businesses who have jumped on board with this. 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

0: It's 5 o'clock. Here's what's happening in Exeter Grand Bend.
1: We'll experience more widespread smoke tonight down to a low of 17. Good afternoon, I'm Emily Chapwood. C4 Summerfest has been postponed because of the weather and will now take place Saturday, July 25th from 12 p.m. to 5 in downtown C4. The free family event will feature live entertainment on the TD stage. Visitors can also enjoy face painting, temporary tattoos, food trucks, Grand River inflatables, a Thomas the Tank Engine train ride through Main Street, a rock climbing wall, paddle boats, and a makers market with local vendors and artisans. Admission is free, and everyone is invited to come to downtown C4 Saturday, July 25th to enjoy a fun-filled day in the community. A peaceful Doug Ford protest is planned for Friday in Forest as part of a province-wide monthly demonstration. The protest will begin at 10:30 a.m. at the corner of King and Main Streets. Organizers are encouraging OPSU members and other supporters to attend and bring signs. The protest is one of several peaceful demonstrations taking place across Ontario. Jessica's House Hospice is bringing back a special walking group this summer to support people who are grieving. Grace Goff, coordinator of volunteers and bereavement services at Jessica's House Hospice,

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3: Canada's S&P/TSX composite slipped from its record high while U.S. markets finished lower today as falling gold prices weighed on mining shares and renewed weakness in semiconductor stocks offset optimism from strong corporate earnings, including upbeat results from United Health. The S&P/TSX composite index was down 76 points at 35,340. In New York, the Dow Jones Industrial Average was down 105 points at 52,553. The S&P 500 index was down 39 points at 7,536, while the NASDAQ composite was down 387 points at 25,882. The Canadian dollar traded for 71.2 cents U.S. The crude oil contract was down 68 cents at $78.44 per barrel, and the gold contract was down $72 at $3,979 an ounce. 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

0: FM in the afternoons. It is Wendy and Keith, and we're, after like a month, finally going to find out very soon who the winner of the World Cup is.
1: It feels longer than a month. Like, it feels like it's been going on since like January at this point.
0: Yes, it's been a very long time, but lots of good matches, and I believe we only have a couple left.
1: Yeah, it's like down to the nitty gritty. There's the third place playoff game on Saturday, which I think starts at 5. That's England and France. And then, yeah, you got the big final on Sunday, Spain and Argentina. Now, like, I know you're a soccer fan. I'm not really one. Argentina's the one that has, like, Messi, right?
0: Yes, yeah. So I feel like you're either cheering for them, you're a Messi fan, or you want just any other team to win.
1: Now, I have kind of debated, too. Like, I've never really dabbled with, like, the online betting thing. Mm. But, like, I don't know. I'm kind of tempted just this time, because there's going to be, like, I mean, obviously the whole world kind of betting on this thing. Like, so I don't know. Like, who do you think is going to win? Like, do you go with, like, the obvious favorite, which would probably be Argentina? Or is it Spain? I have no idea, honestly.
0: Yeah, I think they're both good, and it's going to be a good matchup. And I do actually know someone who's been betting the whole time and has literally won thousands of dollars and hasn't even put thousands of dollars into it. Like, we'll do little bets here and there, and then he just happens to win these, like, big jackpots. And yeah, now he has at least $2,000 more in his pocket.
1: Well, maybe we need to exchange some information offline, because that seems like kind of the thing I want to get in on. So
0: it would be nice to, you know, put $10 in and get thousands out. That'd be great.
1: 10, a little rich for my blood.
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0: FM in the afternoons. It is Wendy and Keith, and happy 1 year anniversary.
1: What are you talking about? I'm not aware of any anniversary.
0: I was going to say, what do you mean you don't know what anniversary it is?
1: Oh, I feel like I should have got a gift.
0: Exactly 1 year ago today.
1: Can I get a guess?
0: Yes, something big happened.
1: Big. I know yesterday, I think, was like the 10-year anniversary of Stranger Things premiering. And why do I know that instead of something that happened a year ago?
0: I mean, it was strange, but not getting that strange.
1: So it wasn't the final season premiere?
0: Let's say these two were the opposite of strangers. Okay, so I'll give you a little hint right here.
1: So, has that been a year already?
0: Yeah, exactly 1 year ago today, the whole cheating scandal happened.
1: Kiss cams. They haven't been the same since.
0: No, and Coldplay definitely, right or wrong, they definitely benefited off the whole situation.
1: Oh, and I mean, they absolutely should have. Because I think the one thing that people don't really acknowledge enough is, like, sure, they were caught cheating and stuff like that, but also Chris Martin handled that like a boss. Like,
0: he
1: saw it and he was like, oh, I see what's going on. Like, I mean, I think he knew at that point what was happening.
0: Yeah.
1: And also, like, that cameraman, like, an unsung hero. Like, just, you either, well, I mean, maybe hero slash villain.
0: I had no idea what he was doing.
1: No, and just, simultaneously ruined two relationships.
0: Or, if you think about it, maybe saved it because, like, they were doing wrong. Now their partners deserve better.
1: That's right. Yeah, I think that's... It's just such a wild thing to have happened. And, like, I know there's been, like... Like baseball games and stuff like that, where the caught people with like their arms around each other, and then there's like the awkward, like, ugh. But they have like two people just dive out of the way.
0: Not subtle at all.
1: No. And like, that's the thing, they could have just played it cool.
0: And their coworkers, like, you could tell that they knew, and it was like, ooh, the fact that like everyone kind of knew.
1: Yeah. Like, also, what are you doing in the company box?
0: Yeah, exactly.
1: Come on.
0: But wasn't like one of their partners at the concert too? Like, I thought I saw somewhere else that like one of their.
1: Oh, really?
0: Yeah, I thought I saw that, but who knows? Because there have been so many stories around it. And,
1: like, oh, yeah, honey, sorry, I can't come to the Coldplay concert tonight. I've got something in my throat.
0: Yeah, exactly. Yeah. Just so, not subtle and just so awkward, but yeah, they're both. I know they're divorced now, but I wonder what they're doing now for work.
1: Yeah, they're probably not working any jobs that are going to wind them up in another Coldplay shoe.
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6: 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Per diems and normal expenses will be paid by the municipality. 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

0: My Fem in the Afternoons, it is Wendy and Keith.
1: Yeah, and that's it for us. 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

0: It's 6 o'clock. Here's what's happening in Exeter Grand Bend.
1: More widespread smoke this evening, and that gusty breeze will be becoming light this evening, down to a low of 17. Good afternoon. I'm Emily Chapwood. Smoke from hundreds of wildfires burning in northern Ontario has spread across the province, leaving parts of Ontario with some of the worst air quality in the world on Wednesday, according to the Weather Network. The smoke has traveled more than thousands of kilometers, creating hazy skies, reduced visibility, and a noticeable smell of smoke across much of southern Ontario. The wildfires followed days of extreme heat and dry conditions in the north, where hundreds of fires remain out of control. Very poor air quality is expected across southern Ontario. Seaforth Summerfest has been postponed because of the weather and will now take place on Saturday, July 25th from 12 to 5 p.m. in downtown Seaforth. The free family event will feature live entertainment on TD stage. Visitors can also enjoy face painting, temporary tattoos, food trucks, Grand River inflatables, a Thomas the Tank Engine train ride,

0: In sports, the NHL has released the full 2026-27 regular season schedule. Each team will play 84 times. The schedule includes the Jets hosting the Habs in the Heritage Classic on October 25th. The first Battle of Ontario meeting is in Toronto on October 3rd, and all 32 teams will play on October 13th and April 10th. Then the Blue Jays are set to return to action tomorrow night against the White Sox. The next time you're scrolling through your phone, visit ExeterToday.ca and see what Exeter Grand Bend is talking about. Your three-day weather is next.
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0: Here's Exeter Grand Bend's three-day forecast from the MyFM Weather Center. 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

0: 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It's Emily. 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I've been noticing some stuff being canceled due to smoke conditions in certain areas. So we'll keep an eye on things. 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

0: MyFM, it is Emily. What is a certain parasite people are talking about? Well, there's a parasite that is going around that is making people's guts not necessarily agree with them, I'll say. And this is due to an outbreak with lettuce, actually. And it's more so in the States, but we at least have recalls up here that we can keep an eye on. Grocery stores do usually pull those products, so you don't have them, but it is something to keep an eye out for when it comes to this stuff, and a good reminder to always wash our vegetables as well. Even if you bought them from the grocery store, you still should give them a wash. That can help prevent a lot of stuff as well.
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0: 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Got some good guests on the text line. 5% of people say they have never actually eaten this brand name food before. And some saying Kraft peanut butter. Some have said Cheese Whiz, Kraft dinner. Others have guessed snack packs like pudding. The snack packs is the closest one. I'm going to reveal the answer coming up, but don't forget, you can still text me at 855-WIN-MY-FM.
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5: Here's Exeter Grand Bend's 3-day forecast from the MyFM Weather Center. 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

MyFM, it is Emily. Well, the answer is 5% of people have never eaten this brand name of food. Jell-O. That was what it was, is Jell-O. I mean, how have you never made Jell-O? Or maybe your grandma made that weird Jell-O cake as a kid, or that weird Jell-O salad. What about, though, make and move? That's what I call it. It's part of it. Instead of the water, is you use milk, so it makes it creamy. I swear it's so good. I promise. But, yeah, have you never made that before? Come on. 855 win MyFM. 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
4: 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Why is he in the news? We'll talk about that after 8 o'clock. Right now, it's Natalie and Borgula and Torn.